In my sleep, I dreamt of you, riding on my counting sheet. Oh, I always bouncing. Oh, you look so annoying.

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